old Jerry go and hail that car. 'Twas in November in the winter time, and the ground all covered with snow. Come put the hand car on the track and over the section go. With his big soldier coat buttoned up to his throat, all weathers he would dare. And it's Paddy Mac, will you walk the track, and Jerry go and aisle the car. God rest you, Larry O'Sullivan, to me you were kind and good. Ye always made the section men go out and chop me wood.

time. 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And lay me up that I may see the old handcar before I die. Then lay the spike maul on me chest, the gauge and the old plow bar. And while the bike will be filling up the grave, oh, Jerry, would you idle that?

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0: I think it's time we had a little bit of brotherly presence on stage now.
1: Yeah. 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
1: Just stop.
0: Yes.

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0: Vinga, la va!
1: Ladies and gentlemen, there are seven acknowledged wonders of the world. You are about to witness the eighth.
2: Space Ape Man's Final Frontier. Man's Final Frontier is the soul, guided by someone more powerful than any human being. Someone felt, but never seen. 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
1: Deep south, man.
0: 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The similarity of the south. Parts of Africa.
2: See, back in slavery, the old people they couldn't even sign their name. 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

0: Yakub, maker and creator of the devil. 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

well familiar name. Do you have a problem with this one if the results are the same?

Rhythm magazine never lose a fight yet. 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And the wicked never sown a good seed we ripe yet. 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Yeah man, Queen Africa, we endorse Rhythm magazine, cause it's all about spreading love through script.

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Blessed is the pipe that is always light in the house of Jah Rastafari. 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

0: me to say anything?
1: No, you don't have to do anything.
0: Just
1: no,
0: like, just, you're on.
1: Okay, let me just, okay, so you're listening to Maximum Rock and Roll Radio. My name is Zoo from All Over. That was an amazing North Bay band.
0: Yeah, they sure are.
1: Big year for them. That was State Faults with the song Blood Moon from the Children of the Moon LP that came out in July of last year on Death Wish.
0: Yeah, get it, huge.
1: Yeah, Death Wish from Beverly, Massachusetts. And Dog Nights Productions from the UK. I can't find out where they're from. But anyway, State Faults are from Santa Rosa, California.
0: The hometown boys.
1: So you know them, right?
0: I know Michael.
1: Dude, come over here and get on the mic.
0: You sure?
1: Of course, yeah. Come on. Come over here. Okay.
2: Hi, everyone. Anyway, yeah, Michael used to play bass in State Faults, and now he's on second guitar. And I know Johnny and Jared a little bit, mostly from their last band, Slow Bloom. Mm-hmm. But I don't know the new bass player, the current bass player. Mm-hmm. I think he's the guy from... Oh, I think he's from No More Stereo.
1: Oh.
2: I recognize his bass. I think I played them for you once.
1: Is that the one with the heart on the cover?
2: No, it had a skeleton. No, you're thinking of Bad Kissers.
1: Oh,
2: the vocalist guitar player from No More Stereo is from Bad Kissers.
1: Oh, man, that scene is so incestuous.
2: For real? But,
1: and that's what makes it so cool.
2: Right, yeah. Definitely. Everybody learns from everybody.
1: And supports everybody. So, yeah, congratulations to State Faults.
2: Yeah, great job, boys. Really exciting times.
1: Okay, and then we started that off with not a North Bay band. I just wanted to play them because it's the most exciting record in the world right now.
2: Yeah, sure is.
1: Easily contender for Album of the Year. That was Turnstile with the song Birds from the Never Enough LP that came out a few weeks ago on June 6th, 2025. On Roadrunner Records from New York City, New York. And Turnstile are, of course, the pride of Baltimore, Maryland. You know, I've heard people saying that they're selling out. I don't agree with that at all.
2: No, it's
1: still Turnstile.
2: Yeah.
1: They're still carrying the East Coast hardcore flag. Like, it's still a youth crew.
2: It's just recorded
1: so much more spaciously.
2: Yeah, totally. And they fill that space with a lot of really, like, gorgeous ambiences.
1: Absolutely. Amazing record. Amazing past few records.
2: Total triumph. Congratulations to Turnstile.
1: Right, yeah. Congratulations, boys. Okay, so once again, you're listening to Maximum Rock and Roll Radio. My name is Zoo from All Over, and today is a big celebration. I want to take this opportunity to introduce my dearest friend and yours, Michael from the North Bay.
2: Cool. Hi, Maximum. Hi, Maximum Rock and Roll.
1: So we're here at Michael's place here in Portland, Oregon, and I just hit him up like half an hour ago. I told him we were just going to listen to records, but surprise, we're recording an episode.
2: Anyway, yeah, for sure. I'm always happy to hop on. Thank you. Do we have a theme for today? Or?
1: Yeah, the theme is you.
2: Okay. Thank you. Should I grab some records?
1: No. I'm pulling records from, well, mostly from your shelf.
2: Okay.
1: I only brought a couple of mine. But yeah, we're celebrating today because, do you know what today is? What this episode is?
2: Celebrating summer?
1: Ew, no, never.
2: No, I was going to say.
1: No, neither of us like summer.
2: Seriously. It hasn't been too bad so far, though. But,
1: Don't jinx it. It's been mild so far, but right. It's still early. It could always start up at any time.
2: Yeah, the rain last weekend was awesome.
1: Oh, for real. It was great.
2: Yeah.
1: It was in like the 60s.
2: I got down to the 50s, actually.
1: Oh, it was lovely.
2: Yeah,
1: but no, that's not what we're celebrating. Do you know what this episode is?
2: No, not really. What's up? What is it?
1: This is my 20th Maximum Rock and Roll episode.
2: Oh, cool. I didn't realize. Hey, congratulations. I was wondering.
1: So do you know what else?
2: No.
1: Why we're celebrating you?
2: Oh, yeah. Shouldn't we be celebrating you, though?
1: No, you told me that the first episode that we did together, episode 1849,
2: okay.
1: January of 2023, was your 30th episode.
2: Huh?
1: So? So this is your 50th episode.
2: Oh, shit.
1: Dude, you've done 50 of these.
2: God damn.
1: Yeah, god damn. That's a huge accomplishment.
2: So this means it's been 50 times now that I haven't gotten fired.
1: No.
2: I mean the past 20 now have really been the best so far. The ones that you've done.
1: No. Okay, no. So yeah, we should clarify for everybody. Behind the scenes here, well, okay, so for all of you that haven't heard us before, Michael, or welcome, thank you for listening. Michael, yeah, he invited me on to co-host his year-end episode two and a half years ago. Anyway, yeah, he brought me over for his Yeet episode 2K23, and then, yeah, we did three or four together, but then he asked me to take over for him. But He has produced every episode that I've done.
2: Yeah?
1: Yeah, yeah. You've done the audio editing on every episode. You've helped me write every episode. Like helped me pick a theme and find the music.
2: Yeah.
1: You have been a big help with the research.
2: I mean, most of it is you.
1: Yeah. No, seriously, so much work goes into these. Even just, like, tracking down records and tapes. And then the amount of... sorry for this. I did a lot of remote laptop episodes recently.
2: Yeah, you did.
1: Those are so much extra work. And you never once told me not to or got annoyed.
2: No, of course not. I love those episodes.
1: But still, you are... Oh, thank you. I like those too. But yeah, every time you've been so wonderful in tackling every episode, no matter what. I can't thank you enough for that.
2: Dude, I can't thank you enough for these. I've really loved being a part of them, seriously.
1: So as a thank you, I want to do a special episode dedicated to you.
2: You don't have to do that.
1: Yeah, we're doing it. I want to know everything. I want to know how you got involved in Maximum, how you got your show, how you started. I want to do one that fulfills everything that you've wanted to do with this show.
2: Wow. Thank you, Sue. I'm honored.
1: The honor is all my... We're here to honor you. So when we first started, you told me about how you chose your name, right? Michael from the North Bay, because you wanted to highlight the North Bay and the North Bay independent music scene with every episode.
2: Yeah, showcase where I came from, in some capacity at least.
1: So I've done a lot of my own research into what the Sonoma County scene is up to these days.
2: Oh my God. Wow, thank you. We were just saying.
1: Right, we were just talking about that.
2: Yeah, we were just talking about how I really don't know the Sonoma County music scene that well anymore. I don't know what's going on up there.
1: Yeah, well, I got you covered.
2: Shit, Zoo, thank you. That's such a nice gift.
1: Always. So I want to know more about how you got started with Maximum, but let's keep it going with some music first. So, anyway, once again, you're listening to Maximum Rock and Roll Radio. My name is Zoo from All Over, and I'm here with my dearest friend and the producer of this show...
2: Michael from the North Bay.
1: And we're going to listen to some Sonoma County punk rock. Okay, this one is maybe one of the most exciting new records coming out of Santa Rosa.
2: Okay.
1: They released the promotional single, and the full length doesn't come out until next month, but I downloaded this song. Okay. So up next is a very exciting band from Santa Rosa, California. This is the band Hard Chiller with the song Hotbox Head.

0: probably the most famous band.
1: Yeah, I'd say so.
0: The most famous band from Santa Rosa, from Sonoma County. That was the band Victim's Family with the song Trash from the In the Modern Meat Space split 12-inch with Nasal Rod from right here in Portland, Oregon.
1: Yeah.
0: LP that came out in March of last year on Nadine Records from Portland, Oregon. Yeah, gotta love the connection between PDX and the North Bay. And then a big band like Victim's Family lending their like, prestige.
1: Yep. Yeah, thank you, Victim's Family.
0: Okay, before that, I think they're pretty big, right?
1: I always thought so.
0: Yeah. That was the song Eat the Rich by Resilience from Sound of Strength that came out in 2003 on SOS Records from Corona, California. And Resilience are, of course, from Santa Rosa, California. Yeah. Are they still together?
1: I don't know. I don't think so. The vocalist actually came into my work once to rent a movie, and I quietly, like, internally fanned out over him. And then I told all my coworkers who he was after he left, and they didn't care.
0: Shouts out to him. Cool. Was he nice?
1: Super nice. Really cool guy.
0: I love to hear that. Okay, and then before that was a band that I heard the name a lot a couple, like, 10 years ago.
1: They were the wild card of the hardcore scene for a spell.
0: Mm-hmm. That was the band Acrylics with the song New Face from the Sinking In LP that came out in 2009 on Iron Lung Records from Seattle, Washington. And they are from Santa Rosa.
1: Yeah.
0: Okay, so before that was a new band. I found this one. That was New Low from Santa Rosa, California with the song Playing Against Inevitability from the New Low 22/23 cassette that came out in July of last year on... on something called Nothing to Fear. And I couldn't find any information about them. It was catalog number NTF003, but I couldn't find a 001 or 002.
1: I haven't heard of them. No, they're a lot more ferocious than most Sonoma County hardcore.
0: They keep up.
1: Yeah, they sure do. Yeah.
0: Okay, and then we started that off with, craziest band I found. So that was a band called Hard Chiller, and that was the song Hotbox Head, which is the promotional single that'll be on the Baby LP that's scheduled to come out on August 1st on Born Losers Records out of Philadelphia, Pennsylvania. And, okay, so they are from Santa Rosa, California.
1: Okay.
0: All right, you ready for this?
1: Am I?
0: So the band is Casey Dietz of the Velveteen on drums.
1: Yeah, I've met him. I played with his other bands, the Americas.
0: Okay, so him. The vocalist from the band From Indian Lakes, Joey Venucci.
1: He's from the North Bay?
0: No, he's from Yosemite area, I think. And then Roger Camaro from the Warriors and No Motive from Oxnard, California. And Steve Frickin' Choi from RX Bandits and the Sound of Animals Fighting from Seal Beach, Orange County, California. It's crazy.
1: What are they all doing in Santa Rosa?
0: I know, but technically they're saying that the band is from Santa Rosa. So do they all live there?
1: I have no idea. Damn, do they? I have been checked out for a long time.
0: Well, we're making up for lost time today. So anyway, so once again, you're listening to Maximum Rock and Roll Radio. My name is Zoo from all over.
1: And I'm Michael from the North Bay.
0: Okay, so real quick, how did you get your show? What's the story behind your first show?
1: So I was doing some shit work at the house in the morning. Mm-hmm. And I guess an episode was due and the host that week didn't show up or something. So anyway, Sam came by to record it and there were two other people working. I don't remember who. So he asked them to jump on and cover some of the episode. So then I walked in and he asked if I'd be interested in doing a block as well.
0: So the planets aligned.
1: Yeah, it was honestly totally random. I was interested in doing like absolutely anything and everything that Maximum had to offer. But the radio show was so prestigious. So I thought that it was a totally different realm. I never in a million years thought that I'd get to be a part of that end of the magazine. You feel me? So yeah, I was looking through the record collection to find something to play. And I found the band M Section from Roner Park in Sonoma County.
0: Oh, you played them?
1: So it was fate. I assumed it'd be the only time I'd ever get to be on the radio. So I was really glad I got to represent the North Bay.
0: And you were good.
1: No, I wasn't.
0: I mean, if you weren't good, they wouldn't have
1: been. So bad. I didn't even necessarily feel nervous, but I was breathing so heavily. So I guess I was like more than I thought.
0: I listened to it though, and you sounded really natural.
1: Yeah, thank you. But I guess afterward, I remember afterwards Sam saying to me, you have a great radio voice. And I'm sure he was just being nice since I kind of bailed him out in a pinch.
0: I mean, you got through it with zero prep time, right? You were thrown right into the fire. I mean, my first episode, you told me like a month in advance, so I was feeling pretty ready.
1: Your first episode, you were perfect. You were a natural right away.
0: Well, thank you. I felt really comfortable because you were there. But my first solo episode was a mess. Oh,
1: you got through it great. I screwed up by double compressing it.
0: Oh, my God. I remember
1: I'm
0: that.
1: I'm so sorry I did that.
0: You were, no. Okay. So that's a good story. So on my first episode, right, you ran it through a compressor.
1: Yeah, I had the microphone going into my Earthquaker Warden for a pre, but then I didn't even think about it. I had a compressor on the track in Logic, so it caught every little thing.
0: And I overreacted.
1: No, you didn't. It sounded totally weird, and that was my fault, because it was going into a compressor and then sent to another compressor. So it picked up every little sound. So your breathing was so prominent especially when I mastered it.
0: Plus, that July or something, it was so hot out. So I thought I just sounded like I was dying of heat because it sounded like I was breathing so heavily. But this is an example of how amazing he is. It's true. You spent days going through and editing every breath out.
1: Which then ultimately sounded totally weirder.
0: It really did.
1: Because it sounded like you never took a breath for the entire hour. One long sentence.
0: But we did it, and you made me feel more confident. And you've always done that.
1: I'm just here at your back. I got your back.
0: And I feel it. Seriously. I think that's why I've been comfortable enough to do these. Like every episode I've recorded so far. 20 episodes now. I thought, this is the worst thing I've ever done. I'm mortified at how bad I am at this. But then, after you treat it, it's always like, that's what I was hoping it would be.
1: I mean, dude, if it's good, then it's good. I'm just polishing something that's already good.
0: Okay, well, we've got lots more.
1: Oh, yeah, we got to watch the clock.
0: We're doing good. Okay, so this next one I want to play. Actually, you know what? Close your eyes.
1: What?
0: Close your eyes. Close your eyes. I don't want you to see it. I want to see a surprise.
1: Okay. They're closed. You going to get it?
0: I know you have it. I don't want you to see it. It's a surprise.
1: Okay. All right.
0: Okay, so this isn't a bay. This isn't a North Bay band, but I know how important they are to the scene, especially when we were both getting into punk rock.
1: All right.
0: Okay, so you know what? I'm not even going to say it. Y'all will know it immediately.

0: disaster.
1: A scabbing.
0: I know.
1: There is a scabbing in Sonoma County in 2025. That makes me so happy to hear. Third Wave was a huge introduction to punk for me in the late 90s.
0: You love to see it. Yeah. That was Legal Disaster with the song Get Down from the Golden Hills EP that came out in 2022 on No Time Records from Orange County, California. And Legal Disaster are from Petaluma, California. Okay, and before that, another famous-ish Sonoma County band, that was Tsunami Bomb with the song Russian Roulette from The Ultimate Escape that came out in 2002 on Kung Fu Records from Seal Beach, Orange County, California. And Tsunami Bomb are from Petaluma, California. So, they were a big deal, right? I remember hearing about them in Oakland.
1: Oh, if y'all knew about them in the East Bay, then yeah, I'd say so. But, funny, I remember being on the bus going downtown to school and someone had a Tsunami Bomb patch on their backpack. And I was like, wait, Petaluma Tsunami Bomb? Do, like, regular people know who they are? Friggin' bus people know who they are?
0: Well, damn, if bus people know who they are, then you know you've made it, right? Okay, and then before that, I was wondering if you knew them. They're a band from the 90s. That was the band Diesel Boy?
1: I think I remember that name.
0: Yeah. Diesel Boy with the song Lost Decade. From the Gets Old LP that came out 2 years ago in 2023 on Sabam Records from Linz, Austria. And Diesel Boy are from Santa Rosa, California.
1: I think I remember hearing their name, but I think I was just hearing that they had broken up.
0: Okay.
1: Yeah, if it was 01, then it was right around the time that I was discovering punk. So, yeah, I miss them. I love this record, though. They're totally bringing that 90s melodic punk sound.
0: Yeah, like totally. Yesterday. And speaking of 90s melodic punk.
1: The Champions.
0: Yeah.
1: Godfathers.
0: Yeah. We started that off, of course. Yeah. That was the legendary Rancid with the legendary song Maxwell Murder featuring the legendary bass solo by Matt Freeman from the legendary And Out Come the Wolves LP that came out in 1995 on the legendary Epitaph Records from Hollywood, California. Yeah. And Rancid are, of course, from the legendary Berkeley, California punk scene. And they were huge in the North Bay, right?
1: I think, literally every bass player in Santa Rosa Zero. I mean, if you can play Matt Freeman bass lines, then you can literally play anything.
0: Sure.
1: I could actually play the Maxwell Murder bass solo at one point.
0: Oh, shit. Wait, could?
1: I mean, it took me like a year to learn it, all 20-whatever seconds of it, so I don't know if I could bust it out today.
0: Okay, well, so once again, you're listening to Maximum Rock and Roll Radio. My name is Zoo from all over.
1: And I'm Michael from the North Bay.
0: Mm-hmm.
1: And this is honestly a lot of fun.
0: Yeah.
1: Thank you for this. Seriously, this is so special.
0: I've been wanting to do something like this for a while, and it seemed like the perfect opportunity.
1: I'm like, it's seriously excited to see what else you've brought.
0: We got a couple bands that I think you might actually know coming up. Modern bands.
1: Oh, yeah. I didn't think I knew any.
0: They're like our age, so I was wondering if you knew them. Okay, so up next is a band from Rosa. Do you know Decent Criminal?
1: Do I? I feel like I know that name.
0: You recognize this?
1: Maybe.
0: Well, okay, let's put it on. Maybe you do.
1: Yeah, let's do it.
0: Okay, this is Decent Criminal from Santa Rosa, California with the song Soar.

0: the song The Other Shoe, in parentheses, goddammit, from their self-titled EP that came out in August of last year. And Bad Thoughts are from Santa Rosa.
1: Yeah, I might have played with them once with Pastel, like 2018 maybe. It was at Hez and Chloe's garage shed thing at their house near the fairgrounds. Mm. I don't know, maybe one of their bands. Maybe it was Bad Thoughts. Maybe it was Slugger. Okay. Anyway, they give a lot of attention to the scene, like this generation.
0: So, okay, so for this generation, do you know the band before them, One Arm Joey?
1: No, I had never heard of them. Yeah, it was great.
0: Okay, cool. So before that was One Armed Joey from Petaluma, California, with the song Stalemate from Happiness to Me that came out in 2022 on Sell the Heart Records from Berkeley, California.
1: I'm so impressed. Like, really beautiful indie rock. I'm so impressed that they're doing that in 2025.
0: And they're young, I think.
1: That's even better. Like, they sound like an early aughts band.
0: Yeah.
1: Really cool to hear.
0: Okay, so before that, this is one from your shelf. That was Brown Bags from Santa Rosa with the song Splinter from the 20-something Mutant Nobodies LP that came out in 2018. And the LP pressing was on SWU, Side With Us Records, who are now in San Francisco, California. But originally...
1: I've always known her as a Santa Rosa kid, but I guess she's officially running it out of SF now, it sounds like.
0: Sounds like it, yeah. So she did the LP, and then Don't Look Down Records from Santa Rosa did the cassette release.
1: Love Don't Look Down.
0: Yeah.
1: Big shouts out to Don't Look Down.
0: Love Don't Look Down. And Side With Us.
1: And big shouts out to Side With Us.
0: And so Brown Bags has a lot of the same members as Bad Thoughts, though, right?
1: I think just the bass player, James Ryle.
0: I saw his name come up a bunch of times, a lot of releases.
1: Yeah.
0: And you know him?
1: I went to high school with him. Yeah, he was in a band called, a band with Lachlan, Agave Blue. That was the band. And I was a dick to him. I don't know why.
0: Oh, really? What happened?
1: I don't know, honestly. I don't think he ever did anything to me. I was just kind of a shitty person back then.
0: Well, me too. High school shitheads, right?
1: Yeah, and I still feel really bad about it.
0: Mm.
1: I think I made a shitty comment about Agave Blue on MySpace.
0: Oh.
1: Either way, man, if anyone out there is in contact with him, with James Ryle, or if he's listening to this at all, like, dude, I'm so sorry. I'm sorry for that guy that you went to high school with.
0: Mm.
1: I was just... going through my own hurricane, and I totally took it out on you, and you didn't deserve that. I hope you're doing great these days, and I'm really loving all of the music that you're making.
0: Yeah, much love to James Ryle and to the Sonoma County music scene that he contributes so much to, and he does. Yeah. Okay, and then before that, we started that off with, so that was Decent Criminal from Santa Rosa with the song Soar from their self-titled LP that came out in 2016 on Endless Bummer Records from Boston, Massachusetts, and Dump Truck Records from Oakland, California. So, the guitar player, Randy Moore, he's also in Get Married.
1: Oh, I like that.
0: Oh, yeah, totally.
1: Yeah.
0: So he's in Get Married, and apparently he's one of the nameless ghouls in Ghost.
1: What?
0: So random.
1: What is happening in Rosa?
0: I know.
1: Ghouls are coming from all over and spreading out all over.
0: The scene's popping off, dude.
1: Yeah, I love to hear it.
0: Okay. So once again, you're listening to Maximum Rock and Roll Radio. My name is Zoo from all over. 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So once again, you're listening to Maximum Rock and Roll Radio. My name is Zoo from all over, and I'm here with my ride or die, my producing partner, my best friend, my mental health buoy, Michael from the North Bay.
1: Thank you. Thank you for this. Seriously, this is really special. I really appreciate this.
0: And I really appreciate you for everything.
1: That means the world, man. I've really loved getting to do these with you.
0: So I guess my last thought, after 50 episodes, what have you learned from doing all of these?
1: Well, I mean, I've learned a lot about mastering.
0: Oh, yeah.
1: Yeah. Yeah, just putting two songs next to each other, like hearing the thickness of the waveforms next to each other.
0: That's cool. I mean, I've never really paid attention to that before.
1: Yeah, me either. And, well, I guess the biggest thing I've learned, or at least gotten to appreciate, is how many people go into making music. Mm. Like doing this research with you, I've always thought about making music and putting it out as, like, you know, I sit on my couch and I compose something. And then I bring it to the band, and then we make a song out of it. But, like, if it's released physically, there are more people involved that put it out.
0: Yeah, and, seriously. Yeah. They're going in on the gamble just as much.
1: But, like the biggest thing that gets to me, I guess this comes back to what I wanted to do with the show in the first place, but where people are from is a big part. So, like, all the people involved, it's not just the people directly involved in making the music and making the record, but all of the people that make up the environment that inspired it.
0: That's my favorite part, too.
1: Yeah.
0: Like, finding out where everyone's from.
1: Uh-huh.
0: And, like, hearing similarities in genres, but big differences in local scenes.
1: And growing up in such a strong scene was, I mean, it really made growing up in a small town bearable.
0: Mm-hmm.
1: I don't know. I have a difficult relationship with Santa Rosa. And hearing people make something of it, I guess it makes it all seem like it meant something, like hearing music made independently from small towns and big cities around the entire world. I don't know. I hope it translates to other people in similar situations. And that makes what we're doing seem important, I guess.
0: I mean, damn, dude, it's the most important thing I've ever felt.
1: Yeah.
0: I've always wanted to do that for people, for anyone, because... like, I wish someone would have done that for me, you know?
1: Yeah, I mean, you really are from all over.
0: Yeah. So, for anyone listening, wherever you are in the world, your world matters.
1: Yeah, thank you.
0: Yeah.
1: And Sonoma County, at least this member of Sonoma County, appreciates you giving us that spotlight, too.
0: Dude, always.
1: Always.
0: So speaking of, we can't have a Sonoma County Music Scene episode without the oak tree of the community.
1: I figured you'd grab them.
0: Had to.
1: Yeah.
0: We'll close tonight with the scene vets and the band that have set the pace for like what? Like how many years?
1: I think their first record came out like 27 years ago now.
0: And anyway, this is the most recent one.
1: Mm-hmm.
0: We'll close with, of course, the New Trust. With the song Heartbeater from the Upset the Tides LP that came out in 2017 on Headlong Into Harm. And the New Trust are from Santa Rosa, California.
1: You know, I interviewed them for the magazine.
0: Really?
1: Yeah, like, I guess when Upset the Tides came out, so like 2017 or something.
0: Oh, I didn't know that.
1: Maximum didn't run it. I'm not sure what happened.
0: Oh, bummer.
1: But anyway, lovely people, and I really loved the conversation regardless. So, love to the New Trust, and love to you, Zoo, for playing them. Thank you.
0: Love to the New Trust. And of course, it really means a lot getting to do this with you.
1: I mean, my first episode, when was my first episode?
0: 2016.
1: Damn, you just knew that.
0: I listened to it the other day.
1: I guess my first episode was in 2016. And our first episode together was
0: 2023, yeah.
1: Yeah, so it took me 7 years to do 30 episodes. And then 2.5 years to do 20 episodes. I guess it really goes to show how many DJs we had back then. But these past 20 with you, well, you don't feel so alone when you make things with people, especially with people that you love.
0: And I love you too. Thank you for 50 episodes.
1: Thank you for the best 20.
0: And thank you all for listening to Maximum Rock and Roll Radio. So my name is Zoo from all over, and so much thanks to my dearest friend, Michael from the North Bay.
1: We love you all very
0: much.
1: We do.
0: This is the New Trust with the song Heartbeater.

0: As luck would have it, one of America's two most powerful villains of the next decade
1: is turned loose to strike terror into the hearts of men. To shock women into uncontrolled hysteria.
2: Don't touch that!
0: The villains themselves were ultimately responsible for much of the popularity. Audiences love to hate. The importance of the villain was not overlooked. Of course, one of the worst of all was the mad villain. They had no code of ethics.
3: What's the matter? I was only trying to...
4: Get to work on these boys. Anybody bring a gun for me?
5: Yeah, here's one.
6: Not one, but two.
0: Typical villain releases included...
2: I know they're going to kiss me, but don't let anyone see me like that. Please, Dr. Healthy!
0: And a sequel,
7: Master of All.
0: Both the villains were to meet in...
2: Your mother was the lightning!
0: Two historical figures, outlaws and desperados at that, the villainous pair of really nice boys who just happened to be on the wrong side of the law. 360 degrees, and similar sequences could not be defeated. Villains who possess supernatural abilities. Villains who were the personification of carnage. Mad villain, more accurately, the dark side of our beings. Perhaps it is due to this seminal connection that audiences can relate their experience in life with the villains and their dastardly doings.

be alone. In my body, that's my garden. I have all the space for myself. All my plants may grow the way they want to. All the little weeds covering the ground of my garden, that's my body, just spread out wildly into all the corners around all the branches. I see the flowers bloom that grow in the garden, that's my body. Every single flower, a memory of my childhood, of my unlived dreams. Of the words I've spoken.

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More than glory, what makes you look so blue? The

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Who cares if banks fail in Yonkers? Long as you've got a kiss

0: When I
1: first heard
2: Bella,
3: so I was in.
4: Damn, where was I?
3: Seventh grade.
5: Battling this other MC.
6: Drinking the 40 down low east side of my neighbors.
7: I have no idea what.
8: I was on my way to a family reunion in a car on the Long Island Expressway in a friend.
5: Roosevelt Projects.
9: I was outside of church when I was really little and I was doing the walk with this
10: I definitely see a reflection of his music and a lot of the post-soul movement. That's why we gravitated towards him so much. You know, just his melodic structure, the way that he can make eight instruments play very small parts, but once put together, it was something so hypnotic and so powerful, it was undeniable. Usually most artists just stop at that. Like, they just stop at the music and don't concentrate on anything else. I mean, there's a person whose music was just as strong as his lyrics, was then just as strong as his lifestyle.

call most regal. I'm digging it on your mobile, one eye closed, blue smoke curling out your nose. Wearing one of my shirts and what some call pantyhose, 'cause you look wicked in scanty clothes.